number one. All of y'all just wait and see. I'm gonna be driving on your TV. Fast as lightning on Sundays. Watch me, son. He's got the talking part done. Now Faye's a waitress at a truck stop coffee shop. Wants to sing her way to the top. She's karaoke's cream of the crop. More sweet tea, hon. She says, them singers you hear today, well, they ain't great, they're just okay. Wait till I get my break.

I'm going to cooking school. 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He's got the talking part done.

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1: Hello, this is Paul Hazell. The show you're about to listen to is a vintage edition of my World of Country show, first broadcast on the 19th of June 2011. World of Country was only 8 months old back then, so some of what you hear may sound out of context for today. However, the music will be interesting. The show has the usual wide range of sounds from down through the decades and artists from various parts of the world. I will also remind you that you will hear mention of the chat room that the station ran at that time. Back then, because the show was presented live, listeners could email in or comment on the chat room in real time as the show went out. Now, the show is on different stations around the world on different days of the week, so you can no longer call into the show or use that chat room and email, but you can still chat and you can still email. Every hour during the show, at about 15 minutes past the hour, you will hear an announcement telling how to keep in touch. So have a pen and paper ready. So now sit back and enjoy 3 hours of wonderfully diverse country music from the days when World of Country was still very young.
0: Paul Hazell.

Hello and welcome to another 3 hours of the best of country music with me, Paul Hazel, and my world of country. Again, a very busy evening tonight, lots of superb country music, and a very good start with Jim and Jesse McReynolds.

Well, that's an unusual start for me, isn't it? Normally we kick off with something much more modern, but today we decided to start off with something in the bluegrass line. I know we've got a lot of people out there listening who enjoy bluegrass, and I thought it might make a change to start with something quite authentic. Well, we're going to have something else quite authentic straight away now, and that's Wayne the Train Hancock. But although it's very authentic by sound, it's very modern in terms of recordings, because Wayne Hancock is very much a current artist. He's building a massive following around the world, including in the UK, where he's been very popular whenever he's visited. I personally am looking forward, hopefully, to getting a chance to go and see him on stage one of these days. But in the meantime, we'll have to make do by listening to his CDs. And believe me, he's got some superb CDs out there. And we're going to play a track from one of them. This is from a CD called That's What Daddy Wants. This is Wayne Hancock with Freightline Blues.

Oh, wasn't that lovely? That's Wayne the Train Hancock. He's an artist I really do want to go and see on stage. Very much a sort of Hank Williams feel to the sound of his voice. And we're going to stay on the sort of Hank Williams theme now with another track. And this one is actually in tribute to Hank Williams, and it's

Oh, that dobro, isn't that lovely? That was Jimmy Murphy, and I get a longing to hear Hank sing the blues. I've got a longing now to hear him sing the blues too, but not tonight until much, much later on in the show. We've really got an action-packed 3 hours this evening, and we're moving straight on now with Dan Seals and an old George Jones favourite, She Thinks I Still Care.

You're listening to Paul Hazel's World of Country with me, Paul Hazel. The show embraces all styles of country music, all eras, from today's sounds back to the 1920s, and any country where good country music is played. 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The show has a Facebook page too, just called Paul Hazel's World of Country, where I post information about forthcoming shows and other news. And we have a private Facebook group recently set up where listeners can chat and exchange views between or during the shows. That group is called Friends of Paul Hazel's World of Country. 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Please get in touch. Let me know what you think of the show. And don't forget that email address, paulhazelsworldofcountry@gmail.com.

Well, there's a bit of real old-fashioned traditional country, wasn't it? That was Carl and Pearl Butler with, of course, 15 years ago. And that comes from their album, Don't Let Me Cross Over, on the Gusto label. Now, Gusto are putting out some quite interesting CDs at the moment over in the States. They're reissuing from the old Starday catalogue. And whilst I think it's probably true to say that some of their old vinyl wasn't always as good a quality pressing as one might hope, their CDs are really very good indeed. And a lot of them are very high value because you get a lot of tracks to a CD on many of their releases. Well, we're going over to something a bit more recent now, and that's a fairly new release by Ian Walker, and it's a country gospel song. It's just called The Everlasting Way, and it comes from a CD called Singing the River. And we're going to play that track right now.

0: save me. Oh, Ian Walker there, and nice bit of country gospel, and that's a bit different, wasn't it? Quite lively.
1: Anyway, let's continue with something that's lively again, only this time a bit more authentic, with the sounds of bluegrass and Jim Greer and the Macatchee Valley folks. And they're doing for us My Home's Across the Blue Ridge Mountains.

Ah, yes, Jim Greer and the Macajee Valley folks, and I've always enjoyed them, always been one of my favourite bluegrass bands. And I was looking up a little bit of information about them while that track was playing, and on hillbillymusic.com, it tells me Jim Greer and the Macajee Valley folks were a traditional bluegrass band of quality, quite active in the 1960s. Founded in 1961, they were based in West Liberty, Ohio, where James Marvin Greer operated a clothing store. The leader proved adept on both banjo and mandolin, and he and various band members would take solo leads depending on the song and the arrangement. And they took their name from the Macajee Creek and Valley in Logan County, Ohio. Because they came from Ohio, they tended to be known as Buckeyes, which is a name, it's an affectionate name, not a disparaging one, and it refers to the Buckeye tree, which is the state tree of Ohio. And because most of them came from Ohio, they were known sometimes as Buckeyes, except for Aaron Hicks, who came from McGoffin County, Kentucky. Oh, anyway, that's just a little bit of information for you about Jim Greer and the Macajee Valley folks, and I'd say I've always loved their music. Now, my regular listeners know that back in the 1970s, I used to be very heavily involved with the UK country music scene, and I used to compare a lot of shows and so on. And I can remember that back in those days, one of the most popular bands on the British scene was a band called Country Fever, and their lead singer was a guy called John Derrick, who was a multi-instrumentalist, a songwriter, and a very good singer too. Here he is now with Country Fever singing one of his own songs. This is just called Lonely World.

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1: Hi, this is Paul Hazell, and I just want to remind you that you're listening to a vintage edition of the show this week. This one was originally recorded in June of 2011. Now back to the original show.
2: And in fact, we already do have an email in, and that's from Jim and Barbara Fennell. And I know that that Jim, at least, is a bit of a bluegrass fan. Don't know about Barbara, but I know that Jim is, because he requested Foggy Mountain Breakdown recently. And so I'm going to dedicate this next track to you, Jim, and also to Barbara. And this one is by Lost and Found, which is a bluegrass band that's very highly thought of these days. But they're going to sing a very old song, and it's "The Sun's Going to Shine in My Back Door Someday." This is Lost and Found.

0: Oh, I bet that's a difficult one to get down to. That was Stu Stevens, one of Britain's great country artists. And I think all too often, I've said this before and I'll say it again now, I think a lot of our British artists can stand up against anybody from Nashville and can do a very good job. Stu Stevens is a good example. And I remember years ago when I was involved with comparing shows at country music clubs, Stu Stevens was known as the voice then. And he's still known as the voice today. So he's been in the business for a long, long time. And that, of course, was a well-known Rafe Van Hoy song, and I think co-written with Don Cook. And a beautiful rendition there by Stu Stevens, a real credit to British country music. Well, we're going on now to an artist probably more associated with popular and folk music than country. But this is John McEwan and his version of the old Merle Travis hit, I Am a Pilgrim.
1: We got to go back in time a little bit.

Oh, that was lovely, wasn't it? I really enjoyed that. It was so laid back. That's what I like about it. And some excellent musicianship on that one. And once again, not usually associated with country music, but that was John McEwan. And a very good job he did too. Well, somebody who is very associated with country music and who really can play country music right the way across the spectrum, from Jimmy Rogers to bluegrass to rockabilly to modern rock and roll, is a guy who toured here extremely successfully very recently, and that's Marty Stewart. And I've got him here doing a number which has really very old and traditional roots. In fact, it goes way, way back to Ola Bell Reed and Alex Campbell. It doesn't come any more rootsy than that, but he's done a great, more updated job on it. This is High on a Mountaintop, and once again, Marty Stewart.

Well, I said to you he was good, and I said he could modernise some of these old songs. That was Marty Stewart, and what a great job he does on High on a Mountaintop. I've got a feeling that the first person I heard sing that was Del McCoury, but I may be wrong, but I seem to remember an old vinyl album with Del McCoury singing that on, and Del McCoury, of course, still going strong and one of the great artists of bluegrass. Right, okay, now I've got to move right across the other side of the world now. As you know, this show is called The World of Country because we play country music from literally any country in the world where country music is played. And already this evening we've had country music from America, we've had country music from the UK, and now we're going to have country music from Australia. And one of the things that people have been emailing and contacting me on is to say that you're about the only one who still plays yodeling songs. And well, that's jolly good. I'm pleased that people are noticing. And I think if you like yodeling, you're certainly going to like the next track. And I've got a dedication for this one as well. This last few days, all of last week, I had the pleasure to be working out in Egypt and working with a superb team of people, highly professional group of ladies that I was working with. And their names were Alia, Maha, Sarah and Shireen, and an absolute pleasure to work with people who are so supportive and such good fun to work with. And they said that they would love to hear a yodeling song, and it's nice to know that we've got listeners in Egypt, isn't it? And so I'm going to play you a yodeling song now. This is a yodeling song that comes from England, because it was written by a guy called Harry Tarani, who, believe it or not, was a Yorkshire or Lancashire coal miner, and he was caught in a pit accident very early on in life. He had a very good singing voice and decided that a life on stage was much less risky than a life down in the pits. And I'm very glad that he did, because he eventually turned to yodel songs when he realised he got the greatest applause when he included a yodeling song on one of his stage shows. And he tried it out, found it worked all over the world, and ended up recording as a yodeler. And one artist who was greatly inspired by Harry Tarani, of very many others, was a guy in Australia by the name of Rex Dallas. And decades later, Rex Dallas updated a lot of the Harry Tarani songs and recorded three albums of his numbers, and two of those albums are now released on one CD on the Australian Hadley label. The album is just called 24 Harry Tarani Yodeling Songs. I'm going to play you Mountain Echo Yodel. This is Rex Dallas. Clear your throats, stand back, and away we go.

Well, all together now. And I wouldn't it be great to be able to do that? Eh? What great fun that would be. Well, that was special for Alia, Maha, Sarah and Shireen. Thanks for a great week, and you're a pleasure to work with. And next time I see you, I expect to hear choral yodeling in Egypt. That will be great fun. Well, we're moving on now to a recent release by Luann Hunt and Brian Allen Bode, and the song is just called It's Still I Do. It's from the CD The Single Sessions.

Ah, now that was a very nice single, wasn't it? That was Brian Allen Bode and Luann Hunt. Now let's have one of the great artists from New Zealand who passed away not so very long ago, and he was an artist with a great deal of humility. He was also a very good collector of records, but he was well known for his interpretations of traditional country standards. I'm talking, of course, about Ron Haywood, and I've got his version here of an old Tex Morton hit, which goes back even further than Tex, but Tex Morton made it big in Australia. This is Rocking Alone in an Old Rocking Chair by Ron Haywood.

a land from you a cheer on, and make your old heart glad. 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
1: Hi, this is Paul Hazell, and I just want to remind you that you're listening to a vintage edition of the show this week. This one was originally recorded in June of 2011. Now, back to the original show.
2: We're going to burn it down. Let it be the old Roll In My Sweet Baby's Arms.

there off in the distance goes George Jones, and that comes from a brand new 3CD set called Ragged But Right, the Starday Years Plus. And it actually brings together all those elusive Starday recordings that George Jones recorded back in the 50s and up into the 60s, plus a few extra tracks. And really, really good value for money. Very well priced. And you've got 29 tracks on one CD, 28 on another, and 29 on the third one. And that, of course, was the Ramshackle Shack, also known as Sparkling Brown Eyes, and often done as a bluegrass number, but they're a typical early George Jones sound. And this is a really, really good set. I can heartily recommend it to you. There's also some great pictures of George in the early days, along with pictures of labels of his original records, plus pictures of some of his very rare albums. So if you want that, it's actually on the Fantastic Voyage label. No, that's George Jones, 3CD set, Ragged But Right, and a really, really great sound. We've got a bit more gospel now. This is Darren Mullen.

Well, wasn't that lovely? That was Darren Mullen with Forever Friend, and that comes from an album also called Forever Friend, and a very nice gospel track that. Well, there was a nice bit of steel towards the end of that track, and I've always loved steel guitar music, and Jasmine have just recently released a great album of Santo and Johnny, and that's something which is really quite exceptional, because I can't say that I've seen much of theirs out on CD. And of course the original LPs, the vinyl, have been fetching huge prices for very many years. Santo and Johnny Farina became very, very popular for their sort of pop arrangements of steel guitar, and the number that they had the biggest single hit with is one that has also been covered by a lot of country artists through the years, a lot of country steel guitarists. We're going to hear the original now. This is Santo and Johnny with the original hit recording of Sleepwalk.

0: Santo and Johnny. I could listen to them all night. What a beautiful sound they made. And Jasmine have done it again at a superb value. This album is just called Sleepwalk, the first two stereo albums. It's two complete steel guitar albums on one CD, and at a budget price too. And I think superb value for money. I don't know if it's actually budget or mid-price, but it's a very good album, all in stereo, and 24 full-length tracks, and all beautifully digitally remastered as well. Jasmine are certainly doing a good job with their releases, as are so many of these other re-release labels, like Rural Rhythm and some of the others that we've mentioned on these shows.
1: 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The show has a Facebook page too, just called Paul Hazel's World of Country, where I post information about forthcoming shows and other news. And we have a private Facebook group where listeners can chat and exchange views during or between the shows. That group is called Friends of Paul Hazel's World of Country. Just ask to join and you'll be admitted. I look forward to hearing from you.
0: Well, moving on now, we've got an artist who passed away a few years ago. His name is Don Walser. Don Walser was very well known for his honky-tonk songs, his raw country sound, and his yodeling. And when he became a sick man, they took a microphone to his home one day and just got him to talk about his music and talk about some of the songs that reflected his own life going back through the years. And Don's great sense of humour came out, and some of the mischief that he's got up to through the years began to emerge through some of these songs. And I'm going to play you a track now. This is an album just called Just Me and My Old Guitar, and I think it's only available as an MP3 download. You can buy it on the internet. And I've picked out a track which I think is absolutely delightful. This is Don Walser telling us the story of Pappy Simon's Privy.
2: Well, old Pappy Simmons lived down about half a block from me when I was a kid. Chewed tobacco and come visit all the families around in the neighborhood, and they'd hide from him. Mother'd always meet him at the door with a spit can, because if she didn't have a spit can, he'd spit right in the floor. Oh. And every Halloween, we'd turn over his old outhouse. You know? One year, he decided he wasn't going to let us turn it over. He was going to sit out there with his shotgun and keep us from turning it over, and that's what the song's about.

Us old boys just hid and waited till nature took its course. Just when Pappy closed that old door, we sure must have bruised his pride. We turned over that old privy with Pappy sitting inside. Now I've had lots of excitement later on in life, like when we would play chicken on a Saturday night. I've thrilled to rodeos, county fairs, and race in my

0: Well, there we go. That was a nice length track, wasn't it? About 5 minutes, that one. That was a medley. It was actually sung by Kenny Paul. And I stumbled over this CD quite by accident. I was ordering something else, and the people that I ordered it from sent me this one by mistake. And I have to say, it's a very pleasant album. It's just called 50 Lovely Songs by Kenny Paul, and it's on the Prism Leisure label. And the track we just heard had the medley of A Cottage in the Country, Little Cabin Home on the Hill, Pretty Little Girl from Omar, and Too Old to Die Young, and Old Love Letters. So a mixture of Irish country and traditional country, and a nice bit of steel guitar in there as well. And so we've now been to Ireland, the UK, America, and we've even touched on Australia, and no doubt we'll be going back to some of those places later on.
1: Right now, though, here's a very rare track by Bobby Lord. He had such a fine voice. It's such a great shame that his material is so hard to find. Here's Bobby Lord now with One Day Down. This came out on a 45.

0: Paul Hazell's World of Country.
1: Hi, this is Paul Hazell, and I just want to remind you that you're listening to a vintage edition of the show this week. This one was originally recorded in June of 2011. Now, back to the original show.
2: Right now, I've got a track coming up, and I'll be very interested to see what you think, or who you think, this artist is.

Well, did you guess who it was? Did the voice sound vaguely familiar and you just couldn't put your finger on it? Well, it was none other than Perry Como. Yes, Perry Como. And that comes from an album that he recorded some years back called Como in Nashville. Very nice album. And that track, we always play a few Western tracks on this show. And I thought that is a really nice track to play. So that was Perry Como, of all people, doing Gringo's Guitar from Como in Nashville. Well, we're going to play a band now that you may not have heard of. They're called the Brother Boys, and I found this CD quite recently, and I was really pleased with it. We're going to play a track called Bandbox, and it comes from a CD called Welcome to My World. Presley's Grocery, and I can't read my own playlist here. And this is a quite delightful album because it covers a whole range of different styles. Anyway, have a listen to the Brother Boys and see what you think of them.

Well, that, of course, was Daniel O'Donnell. I think that's the first time I've ever played a Daniel O'Donnell track on one of these shows. I know he's very popular, and it sort of falls into that sort of easy-listening Irish country group. And so that one fits you quite nicely, and it actually comes from a CD. And this is the title I almost read just now. The song, of course, was Don't Let Me Cross Over, but it comes from an album called Welcome to My World, the Jim Reeves Songbook. So it's a tribute to Jim Reeves by Daniel O'Donnell. Well, we play tracks from all over the world on this CD, on this show, and I've got one coming up now by a guy who did very well for himself when he visited the UK some years ago and appeared on the Wembley Festival of Country Music. And he's from, I'm pretty sure he's from either Norway or Denmark. And I've been looking at the CD, but all the print on it is in either Norwegian or Danish, and I can't read a word of it, and I can't even make out where they've said the name of the country where it was recorded. But I'm going to play you a track from this. It's a song that became very well known in old traditional country and was then sort of revived by Wanda Jackson. And so you may well recognise it, but here he's singing in his own language. But it's a very nice track, and I thought, therefore, it's probably worth playing it. So this is the Cowboy Yodel song, and the artist is Jodel Burge.

And that was Australia's Bobby Cash from his album A Cowboy at Heart. And we're going to stay down under for a moment, but not with Australia. This time we're going to New Zealand for a young lady who's doing very, very well over there. Although, as we speak, she is actually in the UK to do some gigs and to do a couple of the festivals. I'm not sure exactly what her itinerary is. I've no doubt you'll find her on the internet, but I do know that she's doing the Americana Festival, which is a very big one, and she is one of the hot new names in New Zealand, and I'm looking forward to hearing more from her. I've been in touch with her and she is sending me a CD, and we will play some tracks from that when it arrives. In the meantime, you can listen to her current hit single from New Zealand. This is a track called Spend It. It's from her CD Brand New Day, and this is Ali Cook.

0: Well, there's a very soulful performance there by Ali Cook from New Zealand. And if you want to look up and see where she's appearing, have a look at her website. It's www.alicook.com. And Ali is A-L-Y and Cook C-O-O-K. So alicook.com. And let's say, when I do hear from Ali and receive her CD, we'll have a good listen and see what else we can find on there. Well, we're going on to another track now, and if you thought it was strange earlier on that we played Rod McEwen, you're going to find this one stranger still, because I'm taking a track from an album by Jules Holland. And of course, Jules Holland has often been associated with country music because he's had bluegrass bands and various other country bands on his TV shows in the past. And you may not, or you may be aware that he recorded in 2006, he recorded an album called Jules Holland Moving Out to the Country. And on that, he took a whole lot of country numbers and got a lot of sort of rock and pop artists to appear on that album with him. So it wasn't country singers singing country. Most of it was rock and pop artists singing country. And I'm going to play a track from that now. And this is the Jules Holland band, but the singer on this is Lulu, would you believe, with the old Don Gibson hit, I Can't Stop Loving You.
1: Oh.

0: Well, I reckon that's a great track, but I can just imagine that all the country diehards will be wondering if I've gone stark raving mad. No, I haven't, but I just think it's interesting to hear the influences that country music has in the pop world as well. And there's Lulu with the Jules Holland Band and other artists appearing on here, and all singing country songs. KT Tunstall, Richard Hawley, Solomon Burke, Bob Geldof, Mark Knopfler, Tom Jones, you know, quite a mixture of different artists on here, and there are others as well that I've not mentioned. Anyway, the album's just called Moving Out to the Country.
1: Now, this next artist may not be mainstream pop, but he certainly enjoyed pop success with some of his songs that he's written. His name is Lee Hazelwood, and here's My Girl Bill.
2: Bill walked me to my door last night, and he said, before I go, there's something about our love affair that I have a right to know. I said, let's not stand out here like this. What would the neighbors think? Why don't we step inside and I'll fix us both a drink?

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And when his eyes met mine, I said, who we love and why we love, it's hard to understand. 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

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Now I know we both love her, and I guess we always will. But you're gonna have to find another, 'cause she's my girl,

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1: Hi, this is Paul Hazel, and I just want to remind you that you're listening to a vintage edition of the show this week. This one was originally recorded in June of 2011. Now, back to the original show.
2: Now, I've got a question for you. Quiz time. Which of the three following countries is least likely to produce a yodeler? America, Australia, Korea. Well, you've guessed it, but have a listen to this.

Jim Close there, and Without Him, and that's rather a beautiful gospel number. That was a very nice track that I enjoyed very much. It comes from an album called Had It Not Been, and the song title again was Without Him, the artist Jim Close. And coming up now, we have another band called Honky Tonk Confidential. They're going to tell us about Big Hat, No Cattle.

And that was Honky Tonk Confidential with Big Hat No Cattle from their album Your Trailer or Mine. And I really like that album. That's got some great tracks on it. And I didn't tell you who the yodeler from Korea was, did I? It was a guy by the name of

Kim Hong Chul. That's C-H-U-L. Kim Hong Chul. And it's from his album called The Last Yodeler. And it really is quite amusing, but it's very good as well. And he does a mixture of sort of country and a couple of Bavarian type numbers as well. And all of them have got a yodel of one kind or another on them. And a rather pleasant album to listen to. On the track we played, there's a fair bit of sort of a jazz and big band influence, but on others, it's pure country. Well, we're going to listen to one more gospel track for tonight, and that's Bryn Haworth, and a track called Strange Things Happen Every Day, and that's from his album, A One-Way Ticket.

0: lightly as I please. I'm gonna swing and sway, shout hooray. I'm gonna boogie, boogie, boogie my blues away. I'm gonna boogie, gonna boogie, boogie, boogie my blues away.
1: Well, there you go. That was Merrill E. Moore with Boogie My Blues Away. So if you ever thought that Jerry Lee Lewis was the only piano-pumping rock and roller, there you go. You've got someone else to add to the list.
2: 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The show embraces all styles of country music, all eras, from today's sounds back to the 1920s, and any country where good country music is played. You're very welcome to email me with requests, dedications or feedback. 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The show has a Facebook page too, just called Paul Hazel's World of Country, where I post information about forthcoming shows and other news. And we have a private Facebook group recently set up where listeners can chat and exchange views between or during the shows. That group is called Friends of Paul Hazel's World of Country. Just ask to join and you will be admitted. Please get in touch. Let me know what you think of the show. And don't forget that email address, paulhazelsworldofcountry@gmail.com.
1: Well, we played earlier on Perry Como. We've also played other artists in the past where you wouldn't have expected them or associated them with country music. And I think probably the same applies to the next act. And this is a track from an album called Sing and Play the Hits of Nashville, Tennessee. The song I'm going to play you is an old country favourite called Lonely Street. And believe it or not, the people singing it are making a very good job on it indeed. The 60s duet of Peter and Gordon.

Well, there you go. It's just amazing, isn't it? What kind of mixtures you can get with rock and rollers and jazz and blues and everything else, all merging in with country music. And there's a little bit of rhythm and blues and country. And that was Joe Barry, and it's an old recording taken from the Crazy Cajun label. And of course, it's the old Jimmy Rogers song, Any Old Time, but done with a real sort of rocky come rhythm and blues sort of style to it. Well, we're going to do another unusual mix here, because the next track, before we go back to some real authentic country, we're going to play a Carl Perkins track. And of course, Carl Perkins is mainly associated with rock and roll, but if you think he only played rock and roll, have a listen to this.

0: Well, certainly not your routine rock and roll, is it? That was Carl Perkins and Let the Jukebox Keep on Playing. And what a delightful piece of real raw country, isn't it? It sounded more like George Jones or Farron Young or someone like that than it did a rock and roller.
1: Now here's something very different again. This is fiddle player Doug Morland with the Bigfoot Waltz.

0: Paul Hazel's World of Country.
1: Hi, this is Paul Hazel, and I just want to remind you that you're listening to a vintage edition of the show this week. This one was originally recorded in June of 2011. Now back to the original show.

And that was Cowboy Copus with The Strange Little Girl. And we're going straight on now with a modern-day Western singer. This is Brian Ragsdale with Modern Day Mountain Man.

And there we go. That was Brian Ragsdale, and rather a nice track, I think. It's Modern Day Mountain Man, and it comes from his CD just called Where Cowpokes Grow, and it all seems to be sort of modern day Western type numbers, but not the sort of silver screen cowboy, but rather those who are really living the life out in the West. Well, Jasmine have been very busy recently. We've played a couple of Jasmine tracks tonight already, and I've got another one lined up now. They've just released a double album, which is quite superb, by Johnny Burnett. Again, an artist very much associated with rock and roll, but who also covered a lot of country songs. And I found a track listening through this. I thoroughly enjoyed the album, but it's four complete albums on this, so 24 tracks on each of the two CDs in a pack. And the pack is actually called Rock and Roll Dreamer. But the albums it includes are Rock and Roll Trio, Tear It Up, Dreamin' and Johnny Burnett. And each of the LPs that are featured here have all been cleaned up, so there's no surface noise, and quite a lot of the tracks are actually in stereo too. But I listened to the track I'm going to play you, which he calls Midnight Train, and which I recognised, and I scratched my head for quite a while trying to think what it was known as a country song. And I'm going to play you two versions now. First of all, the Johnny Burnett version, and then a very early country version, which I suspect may be the original, and see if you recognise it. Anyway, see how you go when you've heard both versions. So this is Midnight Train by Johnny Burnett.

Well, there we go. It's actually Bud and Joe Billings, who, of course, were really Carson Robinson and Frank Luther. And whether that was the original version or whether it was based on an even earlier song, I don't know. But that track has just recently been reissued. Of course, it was originally on a 78, goes back to about 1929. And it's come out on a 4-CD set on the JSP label. And the set's just called Serenade in the Mountains. And again, a very reasonably priced reissue of some great old-time country music. So that was Bud and Joe Billings. So Left My Gal in the Mountains, which was later updated by Johnny Burnett and retitled Midnight Train. Well, here's one of the smoothest singers you'll ever hear in country or any other kind of music. This is Australia's Jimmy Little, and he was an Aboriginal singer.

And that was Jimmy Little, and what a lovely, easygoing style Jimmy Little had. We must play more of him later on. We've played one or two of his in the past. Well, staying down under just for one more track now, and I'm going to play Ray Kernighan, who was the head of a country music dynasty. His son, Lee Kernighan, became something of a superstar down under with the sort of country rock versions of bush ballads, and his daughter, Tanya Kernighan, is one of the leading lights in female country songs. And so we're going to play a track by Ray, because I used to love to go and watch Ray when I lived in Australia. I used to go to the Tamworth Country Music Festival, and you could always find Ray doing shows every night, and usually most afternoons as well. And he would just turn up a beautiful menu of great old country songs sung nice and simply. And this time we're going to play him actually singing an Australian country great. This is When the Rain Tumbles Down in July, which is actually the song that first made Slim Dusty famous, long before Pub with No Beer.

Well, there's Ray Kernighan, and I think he could have adapted that song for the weather we've had here in the UK in the last few days. He could well have recorded it just a month earlier and called it When the Rain Tumbles Down in June, but then I suppose the lyrics wouldn't really match and they wouldn't rhyme, would they? But nevertheless, we have had quite a lot of rain in the last few days, but not that we didn't need it, I have to say. Anyway, we're sticking with vintage country music. Jimmy Rogers recorded in the 20s and 30s. By 1933, he'd passed away at the age of 35, 36 years old, but had become something of a legend, and nearly all his songs have inspired other country artists. One of his big songs was the Mississippi River Blues, and a band called the... a couple called the York Brothers recorded a song of their own called the New Mississippi River Blues in 1949, and that's there ready to be played right now. It comes from a reissue on the Ace label, which is a UK based label, and it's called the King and Deluxe Acetate Series by the York Brothers, and we're going to play their version of the New Mississippi River Blues. This is the York Brothers.

And that track by the York Brothers brings us to the end of our time for today. I hope you've enjoyed the show as much as I've enjoyed presenting it for you and pulling it all together. And I look forward to being back with you in another week's time. And for now, it just remains for me to say good night, good morning, good afternoon, good evening, whatever it may happen to be in your part of the world. And I'm playing out today with a track by Kenny Roberts, because way back in 2011, when this show first went out, we'd received an email from Mary Schneider asking us to play a yodel song by Kenny Roberts, and so that's what I'm going to do now. Until next week, from me, Paul Hazel, bye-bye.

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They have learned to enjoy liquor without letting it upset the functioning of their body and mind. 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